Radio. I'm your host, William Mayfield, here with you on The Drive at 5. We had a track just there from Britney Spears, DJ Lifeguard, bringing us the Next Boy and Wetter mix of I Wanna Go here on Dance 89.5. Lots more music still on the way for you tonight. We're just getting started, getting into it now with some Klingand this evening.

Natasha Bedingfield, that was Unwritten. DJ Lifeguard bringing us the Side Effects extended mix of that track here on The Drive at 5 tonight. Keeping you moving and grooving through the traffic. Hope it's not too bad out there. We got the tunes for you, whether or not it is. Everything's better with a little bit of music, right? Keeping the beats going now. One from Zark. This is Move It and Loneliness, the Seven Visions mashup here on The Drive at 5. DJ Lifeguard spitting the beats all hour long here

Moonlight and Fordo there on Alabama 10. You're in the mix with DJ Lifeguard here on The Drive at 5. 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

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It's the weekend wind up. I'm Harmony Soleil, hanging out with you on a Friday evening. Kicking things off tonight with a selector pick. This is new music from Alpha 9, who is, of course, Artie's alter ego. All right, it's new music from Alpha 9 with Ascend.

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Seattle's Party Radio, Dance 89.5. I think that one might be my song of 2026. We're more than halfway through, so I think it's okay to say that, right? I got new music from Axwell coming up in less than 3 minutes, followed by another selector pick here on The Weekend Windup.

New music from Axwell featuring Bon with Whatever Turns You On here on the Weekend Wind Up. Dance 89.5. Happy Skrillex weekend to those of you celebrating. He just announced doing a pop-up on Sunday at a record store on Capitol Hill. I'll give you all the details about that coming up in 6 minutes.

your pick here on the Weekend Windup. Max Styler featuring Benny Ola with Uh-Oh, which is a great name for a song. That is from his six-song EP, I Don't Think I Can Stop. It's Dance 89.5. We've got morning music coming up from Artie and Laidback Luke in about 9 minutes. Hang on.

All right, so Skrillex is doing things in Seattle. Yeah, not only will he be playing at Gasworks Park tomorrow, 3 to 10 p.m., he's also setting up a pop-up at Zion's Gate Records in Seattle. It's on Pike Street in Capitol Hill. You can follow them on Instagram at Zion's Gate Records. Looks like they're not only going to have some Skrillex merch available on Sunday, they'll have vinyl and more. I don't know if Skrillex will actually be there or not. Looks like Zion's Gate is going to post all that info, but you can find out about that on Instagram, and we'll post a link as well at Dance 89.5 Radio across social media. Happy Skrillex weekend. It's Dance 89.5.

0: Weekend Windup on Dance 89.5. Artie with Laid Back Luke and James Hershey with Lost in the Crowd. That one just added to rotation today. All right, getting back to the music here in the Weekend Windup with Armin Van Buuren in less than a minute. Hang on.
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95.5 Seattle's Party Radio, doing new music right now. It just brings all the energy. I love this one. It's Bauer, new music with Better here on The Weekend Wind Up. More to come in the 7 o'clock hour. Don't go anywhere.

Hope you are having a great Friday. There is so much going on in Seattle this weekend, but for me and us here at Dance 89.5, nothing is bigger than this guy returning to Seattle after 12

0: Monsters and Nice Sprites here on Dance 89.5. I just learned that the person who is sampled in the song, the Oh My God, lives here in Seattle. Yeah, she is a native to Seattle. If you know the lore behind that sample, you know it's from a YouTube video of a champion cup stacker. Yes, and she's from Seattle. I heard a rumor that she might be on stage tomorrow at Gasworks. Just a rumor. You never know, though. Dance 89.5, get back to the music in less than a minute.
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Dance 895 and the Weekend Wind Up. I'm Harmony, hanging out with you. Got more selector picks coming up. Going all Skrillex this hour in my picks to celebrate his show tomorrow night at Gasworks. I'll give you a little rundown about what else is happening this weekend with Skrillex. There's some added stuff, but the weather is the real concern, right? Tomorrow, partly cloudy skies in Seattle and a slight chance of showers, but only in the morning. Should be okay. It's Dance 89.5.

It's 895 Seattle's Party Radio on the weekend wind up. All right, in case you missed it, Skrillex did announce that he will be going on at 3 p.m. tomorrow. That means the headliner is playing at Doors. So keep that in mind if you're heading the show. Also keep that in mind if you're going to be around Gasworks tomorrow. Maybe don't. Yeah, if you're not going to the show,

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1: It's an all broken beat, fresh start Monday. 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This garage record called Level Up. A broken beat, fresh start on the showdown Monday morning, 7:10 and 9:10 plus. 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On

my favorite voices in dance music, Kalina Zanders with Vibration. You're on Dance 89.5. Got some new music coming up from Lenny. Also, two more selector picks in our Skrillex theme. It's

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Dance 895 in the weekend wind up. Are doing another selector pick right now. Keep it in our Skrillex theme. Of course, I'll have you tomorrow at Gasworks Park with Porter Robinson, Underscores, and more. Now, not only is he doing that, but we'll also have a pop-up at Zion's Gate Records in Capitol Hill with merch and records.

the new generation's music will be, it'll have a synthesis of those two elements and some third thing that'll be entirely, maybe it'll be, it might rely heavily on electronics, tapes. I can kind of envision maybe one person with a lot of machines, tapes, and electronic setups, singing or speaking and

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evening here on the Weekend Wind-Up. Skrillex, Star, and Fortet with Butterflies. It's Dance 89.5 this hour. Doing all Skrillex selector picks. A lot of S's for me to say. Harmony Soleil. And hey, if you are going to the show tomorrow, remember, they are not allowing people to take photos or video during the show. Now, this is the first time I've experienced that at a concert, but I'm totally here for it. They also won't be selling merch. They really want you to enjoy the music. So if you're going, do that. I know I will be.

0: 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The vibe is set and DJ Lady Love is locked in. 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

0: 2 years on the air and in the mix. 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
1: That's right, y'all. Welcome, welcome, welcome. I'm in the building, and I'm ready for you. That's right. So you know what you got to do. 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That's right. 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I'm ready tonight. I got them remixes. I got the edits. I got the mashups. I'm getting you ready for whatever you about to do. You just ain't about to go to sleep. That's right.

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I hope y'all are not just like sitting around and wasting this energizing music right here. Like I'm all over the place right now. Are you kidding me? DJ Lady Love and them edits.

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Coming out of Get on the Floor from Ghostbusters and heading into the absolute summer classic that is Summer Nights from John Travolta and Olivia Newton-John here on the Power Mix from DJ Randy Schlager.

listening to the Power Mix from DJ Randy Schlager. If you're enjoying the tunes and want to dive deeper into the dance music, then make sure to tune in tomorrow for The Vortex, where Derek Deep will do just that. 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

going to be me for tonight. I have been your host, Owen Fort, and I hope you've all enjoyed. But that's not it for the Power Mix. So before we hand it over to DJ Jiminy Cricket for Push the Tempo, we've got a couple more songs here on the Power Mix from DJ Randy Schlager.

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5: Good evening, Seattle. It's Friday night, which means it is time to push the tempo. I'm your host, DJ Jiminy Cricket. I will be stepping out and not making a mix today so my friends can take over. First up, we have Amaretto from Japan. This is a producer on Night Force Records. He is a wax DJ, so this set is coming to you on vinyl. I'm going to shut my yapper and let the records do the talking. So give it up for Amaretto here on Dance 89.5.

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last hour, you have been locked into the sounds of DJ Amaretto. Up next, we have Packy, all the way from St. Louis. He's a happy, hardcore, just chaotic kind of DJ. So if you like anime sounds that sound like they've been in a blender, but in a good way, get ready for some loud noises

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5: What up, party people? We are on to our second hour of Push the Tempo, and we have DJ Packy. This is a St. Louis producer, anime obsessor, chaotic beat blender. So I hope you really enjoy the crazy sounds that Packy is about to drop.

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0: 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I will see you next week, gang. 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

0: But now we got some brand new from Chanel and Aya Daya. This one, track titled Sway.
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0: once again off of Hospital Records. Absolute classic, that one. Now we're gonna kick it with some Onset Audio, Seattle-based record label. This is their latest and greatest track titled Onset, from the artist Vector Burn. Big up to Onset.
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What an absolute tune. Now, we are well past the halfway mark. And those who are fans of the show know we like to switch it up in the name of variety. This next one coming up, I can't get enough of. Played it last week. This is Black Barrel Leo Cap. With their tune, Deep Tempo. Buckle up.

You just heard the sounds of Gloom and Fossa. The name of that track is titled Shift. What a wonky one.

0: Now, this next one here is by Ja Jam, featuring Kiki Hitomi. Name of this track is No Sleep. Also want to take a second to give a big shout out to Gina and the Bodega Cats. Always a good time kicking it with y'all. This one goes out to you.
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I like to bring things down towards the end of the show. That one by LSN. Track titled Shada Kush. Ultra vibes right here. Now I have just time enough for one more track before I send you off for the night. This one from Mystic State. Track is titled The Perfection.

that will do it for this week's show. Thanks again, as always, to you listeners out there for kicking it with me on this fun adventure themed variety. Once again, I am your host, 1 kilohertz. And remember, stay cool, stay safe, and we will see you again, same time, same place, next week. Have a great one, y'all. EVP out.

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1: Hat, cheetah print, dancing on the people, rolled up at the after joint, dancing on the people, people dancing on the people. I got people on the people, people dancing on the people, with the people on the people, smoking CO2. See me, see you dancing on the people, climb up on the booth, hanging from the people on the people. 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
1: And kicking off Save the Wave with DJ Trent Vaughn coming up this hour. We'll do some music from Depeche Mode, a song called Stripped, some Ann Clark, some When in Rome. Let's do The Cure. This is Harold and Joe. It's Save.

Dead or Alive, fronted by the one and only Pete Burns. It is Saved Away with DJ Trent Vaughn on this Saturday. Trent mixing in Blamage. It's Lose Your Love.

0: Save the Wave right here on Dance 89.5. 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
5: 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We're going to kick off this hour with the Shep Pettibone remix of Depeche Mode's Behind the Wheel. 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

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All right, we lost a good one this week. 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
1: 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You Know Me, featuring Mars Faye. 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
1: 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Plus, Trent Vaughn exclusives from the archive. 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